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5: A slight chance of showers overnight, fog patches developing, the low 12, a mix of sun, cloud, and showers tomorrow, the high 23, more showers overnight Thursday, the low 12, a sun, cloud mix, and 25 Friday.
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3: A slight chance of showers overnight, fog patches developing, the low 12, a mix of sun, cloud, and showers tomorrow, the high 23, more showers overnight Thursday, the low 12, a sun-cloud mix, and 25 Friday.
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3: A slight chance of showers overnight, fog patches developing, the low 12, a mix of sun, cloud, and showers tomorrow, the high 23, more showers overnight Thursday, the low 12, a sun, cloud mix, and 25 Friday.
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3: It's like chance of showers overnight. Fog patches developing, the low 12. A mix of sun, cloud, and showers tomorrow, the high 23. More showers overnight Thursday, the low 12. A sun, cloud mix, and 25 Friday.
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2: A slight chance of showers overnight, fog patches developing, the low 12, a mix of sun, cloud, and showers tomorrow, the high 23, more showers overnight Thursday, the low 12, a sun, cloud mix, and 25 Friday.
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5: A slight chance of showers overnight. Fog patches developing, the low 12. A mix of sun, cloud, and showers tomorrow, the high 23. More showers overnight Thursday, the low 12. A sun-cloud mix and 25 Friday.
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1: It's like chance of showers overnight. Fog patches developing, the low 12. A mix of sun, cloud, and showers tomorrow, the high 23. More showers overnight Thursday, the low 12. A sun, cloud mix, and 25 Friday.
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1: Good morning, I'm Dennis J. Puska. An early Tuesday morning fire in Cochran forced the occupants out of the old library building on 3rd Street, just west of 6th Avenue. Damage to the electrical system forced them to find temporary shelter. Fire Chief Richard Vallee says the call came in a few minutes before 5 o'clock, reporting a hydro pole and a fence on fire. It had started in the car shelter tent and was quickly doused. Damage to the building is considered minor. Internet service was also disrupted to customers of Northern Ontario Wires. The weekly Catch the Ace draw at the Royal Canadian Legion Branch 70 in Iroquois Falls is coming to a climax this Saturday night. Having sold 50,000 tickets on its current license, the Legion has to force a winner. Draw chair Don Bejean says, if the first envelope draw isn't the ace of spades, draw continues until it's found. Tickets are available at the usual dealers until 4 that afternoon, until 5 in the Legion Lounge.
2: And the draw is upstairs in the main hall because we're anticipating a large crowd. We'll be at 6 o'clock.
1: The estimated prize is $30,000. Bejean says since Catch the Ace began in 2017, the Legion has given $200,000 of its proceeds to nonprofit youth and religious organizations. Ottawa is extending the temporary suspension of the federal fuel excise tax until the end of next January. Finance Minister François-Philippe Champagne also announced the rate will be 50% of its regular amount from February 1st through March 31st next year. He says within many families still feeling the pressure of high costs, this will keep more money in Canadians' pockets. Champagne adds it'll provide meaningful relief for families and businesses to help make everyday life more affordable. And the U.S. Pacific Commander says military and military relationships are a serious foundation executed without emotion and on the facts on the ground that their requirement to defend their spaces together. At the conclusion of the Indo-Pacific Chiefs of Defense Conference in Victoria, B.C., Admiral Samuel Paparo was responding to a question about separating discussions between military and political realms. He says, militaries are designed to remain apolitical while you don't see political discussions take place. For military professionals, they're ruthlessly focused on mission ahead. The Admiral says they deal with the ups and downs of political discourse with solid to military apolitical technology focused on alliance issues that they work together on. He says Canada is an indispensable partner in the Indo-Pacific. For these stories and more, go to MyCochranNow.com.
3: Grab your umbrella. Looks like we could get some rain today. High 23, low 12. Mix of sun and cloud tomorrow. High 23. Mix of sun and cloud for Saturday. High 25. And back to the wet stuff for Sunday. High 24.
0: Out of coffee? Turn this next one up. That'll do it. Moose 98.1.

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Oh, yeah, that's the stuff. 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

0: Streetheart, here comes the night, Moose FM. Good morning. Welcome to the Thursday morning show. I'm back. Tim Rout sitting in for the day yet again. What a wonderful vacation we had. But glad to be back with you. Incredible music coming your way and some interesting events over the weekend we're going to be talking about. 272-6467 to call or text.
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0: Peter Gabriel, Shock the Monkey, Moose FM. Good morning. I'm Tim Rout, 272-6467 to call or text. I've been gone for almost 2 weeks, and as a consequence, we have just an unbelievable pile of birthdays and anniversaries to get to. Excuse me. So let's have at it, shall we? Mark Schering turned 26 on Tuesday. Love, Mom and Philip. Happy birthday, no age specified, to Bertha Hodges. With deepest appreciation from Arnold and Jean. And happy 11th wedding anniversary to Mitch and Sarah St. Clair, who celebrated yesterday. Feel free to add to the list. We're all about you. Everything local, so lay it on me, man. 272-6467. Gotta pay some bills. Blue Rodeo next.
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0: Grab your umbrella. Looks like we could get some rain today. High 23, low 12. Mix of sun and cloud tomorrow. High 23. Mix of sun and cloud for Saturday. High 25. And back to the wet stuff for Sunday. High 24.
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1: Good morning, I'm Dennis J. Puska. An early Tuesday morning fire in Cochrane forced the occupants out of the old library building on 3rd Street, just west of 6th Avenue. Damage to the electrical system forced them to find temporary shelter. Fire Chief Richard Vallée says the call came in a few minutes before 5 o'clock, reporting a hydro pole and a fence on fire. It had started in the car shelter tent and was quickly doused. Damage to the building is considered minor. Internet service was also disrupted to customers of Northern Ontario Wires. The weekly Catch the Ace draw at the Royal Canadian Legion Branch 70 in Iroquois Falls is coming to a climax this Saturday night. Having sold 50,000 tickets on its current license, the Legion has to force a winner. Draw chair Don Bejain says if the first envelope draw isn't the ace of spades, draw continues until it's found. Tickets are available at the usual dealers until 4 that afternoon until 5 in the Legion Lounge.
2: And the draw is upstairs in the main hall because we're anticipating a large crowd. We'll be at 6 o'clock.
1: The estimated prize is $30,000. Bejain says since Catch the Ace began in 2017, the Legion has given $200,000 of its proceeds to nonprofit youth and religious organizations. Ottawa is extending the temporary suspension of the federal fuel excise tax until the end of next January. Finance Minister François-Philippe Champagne also announced the rate will be 50% of its regular amount from February 1st through March 31st next year. He says within many families still feeling the pressure of high costs, this will keep more money in Canadians' pockets. Champagne adds it will provide meaningful relief for families and businesses to help make everyday life more affordable. And the U.S. Pacific Commander says military and military relationships are a serious foundation executed without emotion and on the facts on the ground that their requirement to defend their spaces together. At the conclusion of the Indo-Pacific Chiefs of Defense Conference in Victoria, B.C., Admiral Samuel Paparo was responding to a question about separating discussions between military and political realms. He says, militaries are designed to remain apolitical while you don't see political discussions take place. For military professionals, they're ruthlessly focused on mission ahead. The Admiral says they deal with the ups and downs of political discourse with solid to military apolitical technology focused on alliance issues that they work together on. He says Canada is an indispensable partner in the Indo-Pacific. For these stories and more, go to MyCochranNow.com.
3: Grab your umbrella. Looks like we could get some rain today. High 23, low 12. Mix of sun and cloud tomorrow. High 23. Mix of sun and cloud for Saturday. High 25. And back to the wet stuff for Sunday. High 24.
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0: Aerosmith, Deuces Are Wild, Moose, SAFM, 272-6467 to call or text. And with such an incredible backlog of birthdays and other celebrations to get to, we're just not going to have time for them all. I'm sorry. So I'm limiting the list to those that occurred since last Sunday, the 30th of August. Two celebrations today. José Lavoie is 45 years old. José, tip of the hat. And Brian Haggett is 31. If you want to add someone to the list, you go right ahead, 272-6467. And remember, we have the Cochran Fall Fair coming up, not this weekend, but the next. Going to be a lot of fun. Moose FM will be on location. Be sure to say hi.
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Vanessa Carlton, 1,000 Miles, Moose FM, and my apologies to the many, many people who've been texting and trying to get a hold of me. I've been on vacation. Amy and I were out of town for the better part of the last 2 weeks, so sorry about that. And yet, somehow, not sorry. Special thanks goes out to Dennis Puska, who covered for me. And our congratulations again to all of those who won tickets to the Porker Stampede and Rodeo. It was fun to see you out there. I wasn't there the whole time, mainly on the Saturday, but we always had staff on site, and that includes our Moose-mobile. Hope you dropped by to say hi. Terrific event, for sure. Kind of thing we need to be doing more of, if you ask me. Paying some bills, Depeche Mode next.

Cochrane is the friendliest place to live. I mean, just look at how those polar bears smile. Almost like they're inviting you for lunch. 98.1 Moose FM, Cochrane's biggest variety.

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1: Good morning, I'm Dennis J. Puska. An early Tuesday morning fire in Cochrane forced the occupants out of the old library building on 3rd Street, just west of 6th Avenue. Damage to the electrical system forced them to find temporary shelter. Fire Chief Richard Vallée says the call came in a few minutes before 5 o'clock, reporting a hydro pole and a fence on fire. It had started in the car shelter tent and was quickly doused. Damage to the building is considered minor. Internet service was also disrupted to customers of Northern Ontario Wires. The weekly Catch the Ace draw at the Royal Canadian Legion Branch 70 in Iroquois Falls is coming to a climax this Saturday night. Having sold 50,000 tickets on its current license, the Legion has to force a winner. Draw chair Don Bejain says if the first envelope draw isn't the ace of spades, draw continues until it's found. Tickets are available at the usual dealers until 4 that afternoon until 5 in the Legion Lounge.
2: And the draw is upstairs in the main hall because we're anticipating a large crowd. We'll be at 6 o'clock.
1: The estimated prize is $30,000. Bejain says since Catch the Ace began in 2017, the Legion has given $200,000 of its proceeds to nonprofit youth and religious organizations. Ottawa is extending the temporary suspension of the federal fuel excise tax until the end of next January. Finance Minister François-Philippe Champagne also announced the rate will be 50% of its regular amount from February 1st through March 31st next year. He says within many families still feeling the pressure of high costs, this will keep more money in Canadians' pockets. Champagne adds it will provide meaningful relief for families and businesses to help make everyday life more affordable. And the U.S. Pacific Commander says military and military relationships are a serious foundation executed without emotion and on the facts on the ground that their requirement to defend their spaces together. At the conclusion of the Indo-Pacific Chiefs of Defense Conference in Victoria, B.C., Admiral Samuel Paparo was responding to a question about separating discussions between military and political realms. He says, militaries are designed to remain apolitical. While you don't see political discussions take place, for military professionals, they're ruthlessly focused on mission ahead. The Admiral says they deal with the ups and downs of political discourse with solid to military apolitical technology focused on alliance issues that they work together on. He says Canada is an indispensable partner in the Indo-Pacific. For these stories and more, go to MyCochranNow.com.
3: Grab your umbrella. Looks like we could get some rain today. High 23, low 12. Mix of sun and cloud tomorrow. High 23. Mix of sun and cloud for Saturday. High 25. And back to the wet stuff for Sunday. High 24.

0: lawyers make us tell you. We're CHPBFM Cochrane. You tell us what music to play.
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0: 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Sandy writes, I would like to do a shout out. I would like to shout out my grandson Court, who got his license today, meaning last Monday. We are so very proud of you and wish you a safe and long driving career. 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

0: Howard Jones, things can only get better. Moose FM, I'm Tim, and our afternoon host, Dean, chatted with President and CEO of Northern College, Mitch Dumas, to get the full picture of how a community college can impact and shape communities surrounding them.
1: Something I've noticed about Northern College is it has a pretty unique relationship with the communities that it serves. How do you see the college's role within those communities beyond simply just providing education?
2: We're a community college. That's kind of our mandate, right? So yeah. We're here to provide post-secondary education to the next generation of workers for all the industries that support our community. Community partners are not just those that contribute to the college. They provide advice on what our programs should include to make sure that our students, when they graduate, are ready to just jump into those fields and just support those industries. They provide, obviously, talent pipelines. You know, those are where our students are going. So they hire our students once they graduate. They help us with program development, curriculum reviews, curriculum development. They do so many things, and we're there to support all of that.
1: Now, what does that look like in practice?
2: Industry comes in, they tell us we have a need, like we need environmental technicians. Perfect. Okay. What does that look like? What should the program look like? They help us develop that. They help us with labs. So the cost to develop a lab, we don't have a lot of capital dollars that come from the ministry. So having the support from industry to provide those capital dollars to us to develop the lab and then to sponsor students, it's an important relationship to have. And we look to have as many more as we can in the future, right, to help support the exact needs that the industries are lacking and have openings for plan for the future.
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0: Grab your umbrella. Looks like we could get some rain today. High 23, low 12. Mix of sun and cloud tomorrow. High 23. Mix of sun and cloud for Saturday. High 25. And back to the wet stuff for Sunday. High 24.
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10: Is it a relapse if it's just a drink?

0: internet service was also disrupted to customers of Northern Ontario Wires. The weekly Catch the Ace draw at the Royal Canadian Legion Branch 70 in Iroquois Falls is coming to a climax this Saturday night. Having sold 50,000 tickets on its current license, the Legion has to force a winner. Draw chair Don Bejan says if the first envelope draw isn't the ace of spades, draw continues until it's found. Tickets are available at the usual dealers until 4 that afternoon until 5 in the Legion Lounge.
1: And the draw is upstairs in the main hall because we're anticipating a large crowd. We'll be at 6 o'clock.
0: The estimated prize is $30,000. Bejai says since Catch the Ace began in 2017, the Legion has given $200,000 of its proceeds to nonprofit youth and religious organizations. Ottawa is extending the temporary suspension of the federal fuel excise tax until the end of next January. Finance Minister François-Philippe Champagne also announced the rate will be 50% of its regular amount from February 1st through March 31st next year. He says within many families still feeling the pressure of high costs, this will keep more money in Canadians' pockets. Champagne adds it will provide meaningful relief for families and businesses to help make everyday life more affordable. And the U.S. Pacific Commander says military-to-military relationships are a serious foundation executed without emotion and on the facts on the ground that their requirement to defend their spaces together. At the conclusion of the Indo-Pacific Chiefs of Defense Conference in Victoria, B.C., Admiral Samuel Paparo was responding to a question about separating discussions between military and political realms. He says, militaries are designed to remain apolitical. While you don't see political discussions take place, for military professionals, they're ruthlessly focused on mission ahead. The Admiral says they deal with the ups and downs of political discourse with solid to military apolitical technology focused on alliance issues that they work together on. He says Canada is an indispensable partner in the Indo-Pacific. For these stories and more, go to mycochranenow.com.
2: Grab your umbrella. Looks like we could get some rain today. High 23, low 12. Mix of sun and cloud tomorrow. High 23. Mix of sun and cloud for Saturday. High 25. And back to the wet stuff for Sunday. High 24.
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0: 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Good morning and welcome to the Thursday Morning Show. 272-6467 to call or text. Bunch of birthdays to get to. I'm only going back as far as Sunday, August 30th, because I've been away for 2 weeks and we got way, way too many of them. Sorry about that. Stephanie Wright turns 33 this week. So does Alan Stewart. Tiffany Trick is 48. Pat Monroe is 41. Aaron Carter is the big 5-0. Keep piling them on. 272-6467. You can call or text. Sitting at 17 degrees, topping out at 23 with a chance of rain. Def Leppard on deck.
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0: Saga on the loose, Moose FM. 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
1: Good morning, I'm Dennis J. Puska. An early Tuesday morning fire in Cochrane forced the occupants out of the old library building on 3rd Street, just west of 6th Avenue. Damage to the electrical system forced them to find temporary shelter. Fire Chief Richard Vallee says the call came in a few minutes before 5 o'clock, reporting a hydro pole and a fence on fire. It had started in the car shelter tent and was quickly doused. Damage to the building is considered minor. Internet service was also disrupted to customers of Northern Ontario Wires. The weekly Catch the Ace draw at the Royal Canadian Legion Branch 70 in Iroquois Falls is coming to a climax this Saturday night. Having sold 50,000 tickets on its current license, the Legion has to force a winner. Draw chair Don Bejean says if the first envelope draw isn't the ace of spades, draw continues until it's found. Tickets are available at the usual dealers until 4 that afternoon until 5 in the Legion Lounge.
2: And the draw is upstairs in the main hall because we're anticipating a large crowd. We'll be at 6 o'clock.
1: The estimated prize is $30,000. Bejean says since Catch the Ace began in 2017, the Legion has given $200,000 of its proceeds to nonprofit youth and religious organizations. Ottawa is extending the temporary suspension of the federal fuel excise tax until the end of next January. Finance Minister François-Philippe Champagne also announced the rate will be 50% of its regular amount from February 1st through March 31st next year. He says within many families still feeling the pressure of high costs, this will keep more money in Canadians' pockets. Champagne adds it'll provide meaningful relief for families and businesses to help make everyday life more affordable. And the U.S. Pacific Commander says military and military relationships are a serious foundation executed without emotion and on the facts on the ground that their requirement to defend their spaces together. At the conclusion of the Indo-Pacific Chiefs of Defense Conference in Victoria, B.C., Admiral Samuel Paparo was responding to a question about separating discussions between military and political realms. He says, militaries are designed to remain apolitical while you don't see political discussions take place. For military professionals, they're ruthlessly focused on mission ahead. The Admiral says they deal with the ups and downs of political discourse with solid to military, apolitical technology focused on alliance issues that they work together on. He says Canada is an indispensable partner in the Indo-Pacific. For these stories and more, go to MyCochranNow.com.
3: Grab your umbrella. Looks like we could get some rain today. High 23, low 12. Mix of sun and cloud tomorrow. High 23. Mix of sun and cloud for Saturday. High 25. And back to the wet stuff for Sunday. High 24.
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0: 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On October 1st, we launch Driving the North. Each month, we'll be showcasing an area business. And in September, we're kicking off with Northern College. So be listening for specials we'll be running in the days and weeks ahead. And in particular, an interview we did with Northern College CEO Mitch Dumas. Beautiful looking day, 18 degrees, topping out around 24. Could see some rain. I get asked all the time, where do you get your weather information from? It's called Environment Canada, and they're right about 30% of the time. So take it with as many grains of salt as you want. And remember, I read weather reports. I don't write them.
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0: Grab your umbrella. Looks like we could get some rain today. High 23, low 12. Mix of sun and cloud tomorrow. High 23. Mix of sun and cloud for Saturday. High 25. And back to the wet stuff for Sunday. High 24.
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1: Good morning, I'm Dennis J. Puska. An early Tuesday morning fire in Cochrane forced the occupants out of the old library building on 3rd Street, just west of 6th Avenue. Damage

0: And the draw is upstairs in the main hall because we're anticipating a large crowd. We'll be at 6 o'clock.
1: The estimated prize is $30,000. Bejai says since Catch the Ice began in 2017, the Legion has given $200,000 of its proceeds to nonprofit youth and religious organizations. Ottawa is extending the temporary suspension of the federal fuel excise tax until the end of next January. Finance Minister François-Philippe Champagne also announced the rate will be 50% of its regular amount from February 1st through March 31st next year. He says within many families still feeling the pressure of high costs, this will keep more money in Canadians' pockets. Champagne adds it'll provide meaningful relief for families and businesses to help make everyday life more affordable. And the U.S. Pacific Commander says military and military relationships are a serious foundation executed without emotion and on the facts on the ground that their requirement to defend their spaces together. At the conclusion of the Indo-Pacific Chiefs of Defense Conference in Victoria, B.C., Admiral Samuel Paparo was responding to a question about separating discussions between military and political realms. He says, militaries are designed to remain apolitical while you don't see political discussions take place. For military professionals, they're ruthlessly focused on mission ahead. The Admiral says they deal with the ups and downs of political discourse with solid to military apolitical technology focused on alliance issues that they work together on. He says Canada is an indispensable partner in the Indo-Pacific. For these stories and more, go to mycochranenow.com.
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4: Grab your umbrella. Looks like we could get some rain today. High 23, low 12. Mix of sun and cloud tomorrow. High 23. Mix of sun and cloud for Saturday. High 25. And back to the wet stuff for Sunday. High 24.
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0: Big Sugar, turn the lights on Moose FM. Now, it's inevitable that when you go away on vacation for a couple of weeks, the emails are going to stack up. We got a bunch of birthdays and anniversaries to get through. I'm just going to rip these off real quick. Mark Schering turned 26 on Tuesday. Bertha Hodges is also celebrating this week, no age specified. Happy 11th wedding anniversary to Mitch and Sarah St. Clair. Stephanie Wright turned 33 this week, as did Alan Stewart. Tiffany Trick is 48. Pat Monroe is 41. And Aaron Carter turned the big 5-0. Keep piling them on, 272-6467. We'll do our very best to get to as many as we can before the end of the show.
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0: 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We're sitting at 19 degrees, topping out around 24. A mild and vague possibility of rain today, but looking like a decent day so far. If you want to pack an umbrella just to be safe, might be an idea, but I ain't sweating it.
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1: Good morning, I'm Dennis J. Puska. An early Tuesday morning fire in Cochrane forced the occupants out of the old library building on 3rd Street, just west of 6th Avenue. Damage to the electrical system forced them to find temporary shelter. Fire Chief Richard Vallée says the call came in a few minutes before 5 o'clock, reporting a hydro pole and a fence on fire. It had started in the car shelter tent and was quickly doused. Damage to the building is considered minor. Internet service was also disrupted to customers of Northern Ontario Wires. The weekly Catch the Ace draw at the Royal Canadian Legion Branch 70 in Iroquois Falls is coming to a climax this Saturday night. Having sold 50,000 tickets on its current license, the Legion has to force a winner. Draw chair Don Bejain says if the first envelope draw isn't the ace of spades, draw continues until it's found. Tickets are available at the usual dealers until 4 that afternoon, until 5 in the Legion Lounge.
2: And the draw is upstairs in the main hall because we're anticipating a large crowd. We'll be at 6 o'clock.
1: The estimated prize is $30,000. Bejain says since Catch the Ace began in 2017, the Legion has given $200,000 of its proceeds to nonprofit youth and religious organizations. Ottawa is extending the temporary suspension of the federal fuel excise tax until the end of next January. Finance Minister François-Philippe Champagne also announced the rate will be 50% of its regular amount from February 1st through March 31st next year. He says within many families still feeling the pressure of high costs, this will keep more money in Canadians' pockets. Champagne adds it will provide meaningful relief for families and businesses to help make everyday life more affordable. And the U.S. Pacific Commander says military and military relationships are a serious foundation executed without emotion and on the facts on the ground that their requirement to defend their spaces together. At the conclusion of the Indo-Pacific Chiefs of Defense Conference in Victoria, B.C., Admiral Samuel Paparo was responding to a question about separating discussions between military and political realms. He says, militaries are designed to remain apolitical. While you don't see political discussions take place, for military professionals, they're ruthlessly focused on mission ahead. The Admiral says they deal with the ups and downs of political discourse with solid to military apolitical technology focused on alliance issues that they work together on. He says Canada is an indispensable partner in the Indo-Pacific. For these stories and more, go to MyCochranNow.com.
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5: Grab your umbrella. It looks like we could get some rain today. High 23, low 12. Mix of sun and cloud tomorrow. High 23. Mix of sun and cloud for Saturday. High 25. And back to the wet stuff for Sunday. High 24.
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0: The Pixies are an English new wave rock band formed in London in 1979. Celebrated for their atmospheric, synth-driven sound, thoughtful lyrics, and stark, artistic music videos, they became one of the most defining acts of the second British invasion on early MTV. The band was initially formed by college friends Cy Kernan and Adam Woods, operating under the name Portraits, and later The Portrait. Virtually all of their hits were produced between 1982 and 1986, after which they took a little break. Then around 1992, they kicked it into gear again, and The Fix are still touring today.
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0: Grab your umbrella. Looks like we could get some rain today. High 23, low 12. Mix of sun and cloud tomorrow. High 23. Mix of sun and cloud for Saturday. High 25. And back to the wet stuff for Sunday. High 24.
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0: Trooper, he's a little hell, Moose FM. It's a really beautiful looking day, man. We're sitting at 19, whoops, make that 20 degrees, going up to 24. And they say there's a chance of rain. It is overcast. Okay, it is overcast, but that happens a lot around here, and the rain doesn't necessarily materialize, if you know what I'm saying. Hey, look, if you got one of those little Instamatic fold-up umbrellas you can shove in your back pocket, perfect for a day like this.
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0: And that's MJ, The Way You Make Me Feel, Moose and Fam. Wrapping up the Thursday morning show, I'm Tim Rout, back from vacation and glad to be. Thanks again to Dennis Puska for covering. You have yourself a wonderful day. God willing, we'll see you tomorrow.
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1: 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Come on. 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
2: Chance of showers this afternoon, high 23, falling off to 12 overnight. Mainly sunny tomorrow, high 23. Same thing for Saturday, high 25. And we could get mildly damp on Sunday, high 23.
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1: Chance of showers this afternoon, high 23, falling out to 12 overnight. Mainly sunny tomorrow, high 23. Same thing for Saturday, high 25. And we could get mildly damp on Sunday, high 23.
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2: Chance of showers this afternoon, high 23, falling off to 12 overnight. Mainly sunny tomorrow, high 23. Same thing for Saturday, high 25. And we could get mildly damp on Sunday, high 23.
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3: Chance of showers this afternoon, high 23, falling off to 12 overnight. Mainly sunny tomorrow, high 23. Same thing for Saturday, high 25. And we could get mildly damp on Sunday, high 23.
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1: Good afternoon. I'm Dennis J. Puska. The OPP say dangerous driving can turn a long weekend adventure into a life-changing tragedy in an instant. Provincial police are urging drivers to slow down, stay alert, drive sober, and buckle up, adding choices made behind the wheel affect everyone sharing the road. Northeast Region OPP laid 790 charges on the Labor Day long weekend last year, including 485 for speeding. Across Ontario over the last 10 years, the Labor Day weekend has seen more collisions and fatalities on OPP-patrolled roads, trails, and waterways than any other long weekend. The weekly Catch the Ace draw at the Royal Canadian Legion Branch 7 in Iroquois Falls is coming to a climax this Saturday night. Having sold 50,000 tickets on its current license, the Legion has to force a winner. Draw chair Don Bejean says if the first envelope drawn isn't the Ace of Spades, draws continue until it's found. Tickets are available at the usual dealers until 4 that afternoon and until 5 in the Legion Lounge.
2: And the draw is upstairs in the main hall because we're anticipating a large crowd. We'll be at 6 o'clock.
1: The estimated prize is $30,000. Bejean says since Catch the Ace began in 2017, the Legion has given $200,000 of its proceeds to nonprofit youth and religious organizations. Ottawa is extending the temporary suspension of the federal fuel excise tax until the end of next January. Finance Minister François-Philippe Champagne also announced the rate will be 50% of its regular amount from February 1st through March 31st next year. He says within many families still feeling the pressure of high fuel costs, this will help keep more money in Canadians' pockets. Champagne adds it'll provide meaningful relief for families and businesses and help make everyday life more affordable. And in Moose FM Sports, the Iroquois Falls Storm back on ice in Northern Ontario Junior Hockey League preseason action this evening. The Storm visit the Hearst Lumberjacks 7 o'clock at Claude LaRose Recreation Center. The two teams are back in Iroquois Falls tomorrow night 7:30 at Just Jordan Arena. For these stories and more, go to MyCochranNow.com.
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5: Chance of showers this afternoon, high 23, falling off to 12 overnight. Mainly sunny tomorrow, high 23. Same thing for Saturday, high 25. And we could get mildly damp on Sunday, high 23.
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3: Chance of showers this afternoon, high 23, falling off to 12 overnight. Mainly sunny tomorrow, high 23. Same thing for Saturday, high 25. And we could get mildly damp on Sunday, high 23.
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2: Chance of showers this afternoon, high 23, falling off to 12 overnight. Mainly sunny tomorrow, high 23. Same thing for Saturday, high 25. And we could get mildly damp on Sunday, high 23.
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3: Chance of showers this afternoon. High 23, falling off to 12 overnight. Mainly sunny tomorrow. High 23. Same thing for Saturday. High 25. And we could get mildly damp on Sunday. High 23.
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0: Weezer in Beverly Hills, Moose FM. How you doing today? We're talking about field trips you probably went on. And our next one taking us to Ottawa again, because chances are if you went on a field trip to Ottawa, then you had a chance to pull up and check out the Parliament buildings in Parliament Hill, right? Now, I lived in Ottawa for 8 years, so I guess it wouldn't be as exciting today to go visit Parliament Hill. But yeah, you probably saw that building a dozen times in textbooks, and then all of a sudden it was right in front of you, you know, the Peace Tower, the center block, the statues, and if you're lucky, you even got a tour inside, which I never got as a kid. We got to see the outside of Parliament. I've never been inside Parliament. Even during my career in Ottawa, I never got invited inside of Parliament. Probably there's a reason. But it's Canada's capital, right? It's Cap City, and yeah, that's where you could stand, where a lot of important decisions were made. You could walk through the halls, see the place you heard of on the news so many times, and yeah. Today, it does look like, you know, students still get to go on field trips to Ottawa every now and then and get to experience Parliament Hill.
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7: We have a small chance of showers this evening. The overnight low temperature, 12 degrees. A sun-cloud mix tomorrow, the high 23. Clear and 9 overnight Friday, sunny and 22 on Saturday.
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0: as chances are, if you went on a field trip here in Northern Ontario, you probably made your way down to Science North in Sudbury because, well, that's where you saw the giant snowflake-shaped buildings that are right beside Ramsey Lake there, right? And you knew you were there, Science North, and the Science Center was suddenly just, it wasn't a boring trip. A lot of people think, science is boring, but no, you got to experience things. You could touch things, push buttons, see experiments going on. They had fish for whatever reason. They had a place where you could check out the stars, right? And maybe spend half the day trying to convince your teacher that you absolutely needed to visit the gift shop because, Yeah. And I'm sure if Science North is welcoming a bunch of students into its facility for a tour, they're also hoping you would go to the gift shop. Take the kids to the gift shop, all right? Let them buy themselves presents.
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0: Stained, it's been a while on Moose FM. All right, we're talking about, yes, field trips you probably went on while you were living here in Northern Ontario and the Royal Ontario Museum in Toronto, right? Did you ever get to go on a field trip down to what is called the ROM? Oh, well, Ramabumabubow. Yeah, that's their slogan. But there was a certain sound every Northern Ontario kid remembers, right? The bus heading south and the destination was Toronto. And you knew you were on a field trip, right? Because if you're on a field trip where the bus has to pull over and fuel up, you know you are on a journey, right? And maybe you're heading off to the Royal Ontario Museum, the ROM. And you get to walk through the doors. You see the dinosaurs, Egyptian artifacts, ancient civilizations, animals. There was a lot of cool ones there in Toronto. Maybe you got to go to the Museum of Science and Technology over in Ottawa, too. That's also a really cool museum to explore because you get to see, just a lot of science and, things like that, right? Science stuff. It's, forgive me. The last time I went there, it was because they were hosting like a party thing every night and you could go to the museum like on a Friday night and they had DJs and a bar and you would just have fun, get a bit of a buzz on and check out exhibits. It was a really cool thing to do. I wish more museums would get on board with holding like a party dance night.
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4: We have a small chance of showers this evening. The overnight low temperature, 12 degrees. A sun-cloud mix tomorrow, the high 23. Clear and 9 overnight Friday, sunny and 22 on Saturday.
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1: I'm Bob McIntyre. The Métis Nation of Ontario is inviting everyone on a walk around Lake Komando the evening of Monday, September 28th. Family well-being coordinator Leanna Vlad-Neal says it's actually one of two parts of an urban portage challenge, but you don't have to be Métis or be part of the competition aspect.
2: It's to have community members come, build relationships, get physically active and walking, and encourage positive lifestyle choices.
1: There is no participation fee or pre-registration. Just show up at the Komando parking lot by 7 o'clock. The OPP says driving dangerously can turn a long weekend adventure into a life-changing tragedy in an instant. Provincial police are urging drivers to slow down, stay alert, drive sober, and buckle up, adding choices made behind the wheel affect everyone sharing the road. Northeast Region OPP laid 790 charges on the Labor Day long weekend last year, including 485 for speeding. Across Ontario, over the last 10 years, the Labor Day weekend has seen more collisions and fatalities on OPP-patrolled roads, trails, and waterways than any other long weekend. Ottawa is extending the suspension of the federal fuel excise tax until the end of next January. Finance Minister François-Philippe Champagne has also announced the rate will be 50% of its regular amount from February 1st through March 31st next year. He says with many families still feeling the pressure of higher costs, this will keep more money in Canadians' pockets. Champagne adds it will provide meaningful relief for families and businesses and help make everyday life more affordable. In Moose FM Sports, Iroquois Falls Storm have back-to-back exhibition games tonight and tomorrow. They meet the Hearst Lumberjacks tonight at 7 in Hearst, then host the Jacks tomorrow night at 7:30 in the Falls. For these stories and more, go to MyCochranNow.com. We have a small chance of showers this evening. The overnight low temperature, 12 degrees. A sun-cloud mix tomorrow, the high 23. Clear and 9 overnight Friday. Sunny and 22 on Saturday.
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0: Crash Test Dummies, Superman Song, Moose FM. I hope you're enjoying your day today. And we've been talking a lot about field trips, right? Because, well, this is that first week back to school. And yes, we're checking out all the places that you probably at some point got to go on a field trip to while you were in school. And I feel like as the years went on, it started to get harder and harder to have like the big extravagant field trip. So to like modern day students, don't hold it against your school if they can't afford to send you to the Toronto Petting Zoo. Okay. I think that era came and went. But for those who did get to go on those huge field trips to Toronto, yeah, you're right. You better have your comfy shoes on, because going to the Toronto Zoo on a field trip, that was a big one. Like really big. If you were a Northern Ontario kid, you got to go see animals. And I mean, that's another thing, right? Because here in Northern Ontario, we got our own like animals. But the Toronto Zoo had lions and elephants, giraffes, gorillas. And as a kid, you're just like, this is the coolest thing ever. Look at that over there. But yeah, the Toronto Zoo became one of those classic destinations for a field trip when you were heading south on that big yellow bus way back in the day. And the memories weren't always just about animals. It was the ride. It was the lunches, the souvenir shops. You know, the kid who would always end up losing their hat. Always, always a kid lost a hat. It just always happened.
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0: Coleman Hell and Two Heads on Moose FM. And yes, we're getting a little nostalgic, hey? Talking about field trips of ye olden days. And it'd be cool to know, like, if students got to go on these huge field trips. But I know where I came from, overnight field trips got banned. And it does honestly feel like a lot of these field trips would have been a two-day activity for way back in the day when you could have, like, that overnight field trip. But, yeah, going to the War Museum in Ottawa, that was a big one, right? Because you got to see artifacts, military artifacts. You got to hear the stories about Canadians who had lived through wars that seemed impossibly far away. Because a crazy thing is, like, it wasn't that long ago. Like, in the grand history of the Earth, you know, some, like, World War One and Two, that wasn't actually that long ago. It's wild. And the War Museum, right, you can get a firsthand experience at, well, the horrors of it. Because, I mean, let's not try to paint war in a cool picture in any way, right? History's cool. Learning history is cool. But, yeah, seeing what people had to go through during those times, oh, it'll change your perspective.
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7: We have a small chance of showers this evening. The overnight low temperature, 12 degrees. A sun-cloud mix tomorrow, the high 23. Clear and 9 overnight Friday, sunny and 22 on Saturday.
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0: REM and Stan on Moose FM. How you doing today? Yes, we're talking about some of the places you probably went to on a field trip. And definitely, this one would have been big, right? Especially as a Northern Ontario kid. Because here in the North, right, if there's one thing we take very seriously, it's hockey. So going to the Hockey Hall of Fame in Toronto, that would have been a huge opportunity and such a cool field trip. And I think anytime you got to go on a field trip to Toronto, right, that was just wild. Especially when you were like a kid, right, because that's such a big journey. Nowadays, as an adult, you can go to Toronto whenever you want to, but then you gotta deal with Toronto. You know what I do when I get to Toronto? I leave. I leave as soon as I can. I do what I came to do, and I leave. But anyway, the Hockey Hall of Fame, that's one of those things where, well, you're probably going to want to stick around for a little bit, especially for the hockey-loving kids from Northern Ontario. You know, walking into the Hall of Fame was like walking into hockey heaven. You had, the Stanley Cups, historic jerseys, famous players, memorabilia, you know, stories about the game that so many Northern kids grew up playing on frozen rinks. Yeah. The Hockey Hall of Fame, that would have been definitely one of the big, big field trips for back in the day, right?
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1: I'm Bob McIntyre. The Métis Nation of Ontario is inviting everyone on a walk around Lake Komando the evening of Monday, September 28th. Family well-being coordinator Leanna Vlad-Neal says it's actually one of two parts of an urban portage challenge, but you don't have to be Métis or be part of the competition aspect.
2: It's to have community members come, build relationships, get physically active and walking, and encourage positive lifestyle choices.
1: There is no participation fee or pre-registration. Just show up at the Komando parking lot by 7 o'clock. The OPP says driving dangerously can turn a long weekend adventure into a life-changing tragedy in an instant. Provincial police are urging drivers to slow down, stay alert, drive sober, and buckle up, adding choices made behind the wheel affect everyone sharing the road. Northeast Region OPP laid 790 charges on the Labor Day long weekend last year, including 485 for speeding. Across Ontario, over the last 10 years, the Labor Day weekend has seen more collisions and fatalities on OPP-patrolled roads, trails, and waterways than any other long weekend. Ottawa is extending the suspension of the federal fuel excise tax until the end of next January. Finance Minister François-Philippe Champagne has also announced the rate will be 50% of its regular amount from February 1st through March 31st next year. He says with many families still feeling the pressure of higher costs, this will keep more money in Canadians' pockets. Champagne adds it will provide meaningful relief for families and businesses and help make everyday life more affordable. In Moose FM Sports, Iroquois Falls Storm have back-to-back exhibition games tonight and tomorrow. They meet the Hearst Lumberjacks tonight at 7 in Hearst, then host the Jacks tomorrow night at 7:30 in the Falls. For these stories and more, go to MyCochranNow.com. We have a small chance of showers this evening. The overnight low temperature, 12 degrees. A sun-cloud mix tomorrow, the high 23. Clear and 9 overnight Friday. Sunny and 22 on Saturday.
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0: Jane and Bare Naked Ladies, Moose FM. How you doing today? All right. Yes, we've been talking today about field trips. And yeah, one of the coolest ones, which there is such a love-hate when it comes to the Diefenbunker. Because when the Diefenbunker was built, it was in a scary time. And basically, like, the world nations got together and they talked about how they're going to help protect their citizens. And while many countries opted in to ensure that every home had a bunker installed into it for the safety of their people, here in Canada, they're like, they sent out a pamphlet to all the citizens, right? They're like, here's a pamphlet on instructions on how to build your own bunker in your house. We're not going to do it for you, but here's how you can do it. And at that time, the cost of making it was no one could afford that, right? And then Canada turned around and they're like, now for us politicians, though, we're going to make this huge four-story Diefenbunker. That way we'll be safe and you just have to somehow get another mortgage so you can pay for your own bunker that you want to make. Yeah, sorry, there's hair in my mic sock and it's tickling me and I don't like it. Anyway. There is a bit of controversy behind the Diefenbunker, especially later in history when we all found out it's basically useless. Yeah, nobody would be surviving down there. So, yeah, Canada decided a pamphlet for its citizens, a Diefenbunker for its politicians, and then it turned out the thing was faulty from the get-go. So, oh, wonderful.
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0: Magic Power and Triumph Moose FM. I hope you're enjoying the day so far. We're getting close to wrapping up the show. And, well, before we wrap it up, I want to make sure I throw out one more mention about Driving the North. It's a new feature that we're going to be kicking off. The official kickoff is going to be next month, but we're already starting to put some interviews together. We're already starting to air a little bit of audio from some of these huge drivers of the North, right? These businesses and entities and organizations that drive the North, that really drive the economy in our region. And right now you can head to our website, check out the interview with CEO and President Mitch Dumas from Northern College. There's a lot to unpack in that interview, but you learn about how Northern College works with industry here in Northern Ontario, how they communicate with industries to find out what they need, how they work hand in hand with certain industries to cater and custom build labs and programs to ensure that the students who are attending these programs are going to be able to leave and step into a lifelong career that is going to be a necessity, which that's got to be nice. Hey, you know, I don't want to rag on my career, but, you know, after being laid off 8 times and moving every time, starting over again and again and again, and then being 40 and wondering, will I ever, ever actually last more than like a couple of years somewhere? No, you get into a program at Northern College, you know, you're stepping into a career. You're never going to have that little demon floating around in the back of your head. So check out that interview over on our website. And get excited for more of the features as we get them put together.
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6: We have a small chance of showers this evening. The overnight low temperature, 12 degrees. A sun-cloud mix tomorrow, the high 23. Clear and 9 overnight Friday. Sunny and 22 on Saturday.
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1: I'm Bob McIntyre. The Métis Nation of Ontario is inviting everyone on a walk around Lake Komando the evening of Monday, September 28th. Family well-being coordinator Leanna Vlad-Neal says it's actually one of two parts of an urban portage challenge, but you don't have to be Métis or be part of the competition aspect.
2: It's to have community members come, build relationships, get physically active and walking, and encourage positive lifestyle choices.
1: There is no participation fee or pre-registration. Just show up at the Komando parking lot by 7 o'clock. The OPP says driving dangerously can turn a long weekend adventure into a life-changing tragedy in an instant. Provincial police are urging drivers to slow down, stay alert, drive sober, and buckle up, adding choices made behind the wheel affect everyone sharing the road. Northeast Region OPP laid 790 charges on the Labor Day long weekend last year, including 485 for speeding. Across Ontario, over the last 10 years, the Labor Day weekend has seen more collisions and fatalities on OPP-patrolled roads, trails, and waterways than any other long weekend. Ottawa is extending the suspension of the federal fuel excise tax until the end of next January. Finance Minister François-Philippe Champagne has also announced the rate will be 50% of its regular amount from February 1st through March 31st next year. He says with many families still feeling the pressure of higher costs, this will keep more money in Canadians' pockets. Champagne adds it will provide meaningful relief for families and businesses and help make everyday life more affordable. In Moose FM Sports, Iroquois Falls Storm have back-to-back exhibition games tonight and tomorrow. They meet the Hearst Lumberjacks tonight at 7 in Hearst, then host the Jacks tomorrow night at 7:30 in the Falls. For these stories and more, go to MyCochranNow.com. We have a small chance of showers this evening. The overnight low temperature, 12 degrees. A sun-cloud mix tomorrow, the high 23. Clear and 9 overnight Friday. Sunny and 22 on Saturday.
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5: We have a small chance of showers this evening. The overnight low temperature, 12 degrees. A sun-cloud mix tomorrow, the high 23. Clear and 9 overnight Friday. Sunny and 22 on Saturday.
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5: We have a small chance of showers this evening. The overnight low temperature, 12 degrees. A sun-cloud mix tomorrow, the high 23. Clear and 9 overnight Friday. Sunny and 22 on Saturday.
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1: We have a small chance of showers this evening. The overnight low temperature, 12 degrees. A sun-cloud mix tomorrow, the high 23. Clear and 9 overnight Friday. Sunny and 22 on Saturday.
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